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0: 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John Henry Edwards, 5726.
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0: 14A, just north of the village limits with New York, John Lincoln Mary, 7533.
1: Are you north or south of the village?
0: North.
1: 128.
2: Yeah, it's 124.
1: 124.
2: You can show me clear of that last stop at the 47. And you can show me traffic 14A and clock. Stand by for a 28.
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0: 36 4 H. 6 4. Route 14A in Milo by Oakell for the car deer on the southbound lane. Deer dead off the road.
1: I copy. You can show me out. I'm right here.
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1: 124.
0: That was of the 28, 27, 29 on the RO.
1: Stand by.

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1: 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Edward 1535 showing valid. 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Negative 29. Negative SNR.
0: Okay, everything. So what do you show as the inspection expiration?
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1: I'll be stepping out of 175 Main Street in Penn Yan, Civil.
0: 2135.

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1: One, two, four.
0: 3-5.
1: 21-41.

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0: I'll be back in service. 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
1: 2144.

0: 364 is the 8, you've been showing me clear the, deer is still on the side of the road, so there's one on the side of the road.
1: I got you clear. Did you say the deer needed to be picked up?
0: That's affirmative. It's just sitting there on the side, the shoulder there.
1: 2146.

0: Huffner, State Taylor, and Huffner ran away earlier, but is now back. Believed to be under the influence of drugs and are dealing with both parents. Taylor is currently on the front porch. No weapons. 32 Zenica Street, Dundee.
1: 28.

0: for you. Just copy.
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0: 2151.

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1: 1024.
0: Smoke's on air, but there's no fireworks. You can show us clear and close out.
1: 2157.

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0: I'll be out with the state.
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0: Area of 2983 Westlake Road, Penyon, for the fireworks complaint.
1: I copy.
0: 2200. 1-30.
2: That juvenile took off before our arrival. She's going to be wearing a oversized red Reebok hoodie. Speed check in the area.
0: 2200.

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Tree and wires down across the road, no arcing or sparking at this time. Transport Kickapuck Fire, 10411 East Bluff Drive in Jerusalem, for tree and wires down across the road, 2205.

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0: Front row, just passing Italy front. Caller reporting a minivan running stop signs, unable to maintain lanes. Caller still behind it.
1: Received. You can't go this fireworks complaint unfounded. What direction did you say they were headed?
0: Currently headed west on Front Road.
1: Received.
0: Correction, southeast on Front Road.
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2: Yes, 128.
0: 128.
2: Can you see if we have any address on file for Caden Myers?
0: 2222.
3: 2830, it's going to be 6 Union Street.
2: Copy that, guys.
3: Yeah, it's 1130. You can show me clear. I'll be back on the program.
0: 2223.
3: Have you checked there yet? Negative. I just told the state about that address.
2: Copy.
3: Should be advised. He's also got a dealing at 49 Hollister. 1M21 told me that Hollister is a spot for her as well.
2: Copy.

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1: Did you get anything to come back on that registration?
0: That's negative.
1: 10-4, you can tell me in the area. I'll be turning on the guy another now.
0: 2225.
2: It's on 2-4 bouncing.

0: 115R caller is going to put their hazards on and flash you when you get close.
1: Received. I'm going to be on the side of the road waiting. I believe they're going to be passing me here in a minute.
2: Yeah, it's 1M30. I'm gonna point towards 15. I'm coming from Dundee.
0: 2226. You should see our caller in the vehicle in front of him.
1: That's affirmative. Could you tell him to pull over, please?
0: He's doing it right now.
1: Received.

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1: 128.
0: I'll be clear of this address, negative contact.
1: Received a call from Alicia Wheeler. She might possibly be...
2: Rescue 9 arriving on scene.
0: Received, Shelby, headed back out there.
1: 2228.
3: 30 also.
4: It's on 24.
1: 2228. On 24.
0: Will you notify 96?
1: They've been notified.
0: Copy, thanks.
1: 2215. 115.
5: 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If not, I'm following that vehicle attempting to get PC. We're in a B54A East Valley, headed north.
1: 10-4, 22-28.

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0: Has that vehicle pulled over on Pepper Road? It's going to be Mary Charles John 8654.
1: Twice 30.

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1: 49. That was just an involvement. I don't know if it's actually a resident for him.
0: Received. Looks like he's not living on Union anymore.

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1: 28.
0: Richard took off from Alicia Wheeler. Taylor is currently at 42 Union, 42 Union Street.
1: 28 copies.
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1: Receive, thank you.
0: 2234.
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2: We have primaries cut, the trees away from us, we have lovely being shut down, and we'll be waiting for NICEC.
0: Yeah, the primaries cut, we'll be able to cross the whole road. Road shut down until 2235. 648, is there a Farman number with this? The caller did not give one.
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4: Be in TOPS. New York Lincoln David Sam 7085.
0: 2235.
1: EH 15.
0: 115.
1: That caller still at the library, or does they continue?
0: They went home to their house on Belknap.
1: Received, did they want to call with findings?
0: That's negative. They just said they were available for interview if needed.
1: Received. Everything checked out. Clear road 47.
0: 2236.

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0: 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Alicia Wheeler is with Taylor at 44 Water Street, right across from the Dandy.
1: Copy.
0: 2238.
2: Yeah, it's
0: 1-3-0. 1-3-0.
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0: I'm clear of the warning.
1: 2310.
2: Yeah, it's 1M24.
1: 1M24.
2: I'll be out on the East Bluff with two individuals. I'll give an address here in a sec.
1: 2310.

0: 48.
1: East of Route 14. Chris Hansen states a black Chevy pickup sped through the area kicking up stones. Caller followed the vehicle down Hansen Harbor. Believes the vehicle turned into Tim Hansen's residence. He's available for interview if needed.
0: 24, I copy. I'm quite a ways out.
1: You can disregard one of 288s.
2: 28, I copy.
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1: That's affirmative.
0: Received. I'll handle that complaint.
1: Copy, thank you. 8-1, so you can show me clear.
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0: 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Be out at Mr. Hansen's residence on the spur.
1: 23-26.

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0: needs A1. A1. We're going out on a BLS transfer. 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

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They will ambulate on about 039.

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0: 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Caller is reporting a loud barking dog in the area of that location. She's calling from Fox Mills Road.
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1: Received. 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
0: 1-5.

0: 115. 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
1: Received.
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0: EA-1007, I'll be clear.
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0: 15. It sounds like it's coming from behind those barns. I can't get anybody to come to the door, though.
1: Received. I don't believe there's any access other than going through the outlet, so not much we can do on our end either.
0: Received.
1: It's 15. You can show me clear. I added notes. 136.

0: Yeah, it's on 2-4.
1: On 2-4.
0: Oh, good night.
1: 201.

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0: 2164 Porter's Corners Road in Barrington, between Bath Road and John Green Road on the north side. Richard Ziarno, can hear someone knocking at his door about 5 minutes ago. He no longer hear it, does not want to look outside to see if anyone's there. 15's coming from the office.
1: Reese.
0: 244.

0: one on one, 5-1, I'm 2-8-8. Colleges have weapons. They are secured in the home. But he does have mace on him.
1: You could just make sure you tell him to secure that before 2-8 arrives.
0: He's been made aware.
1: 3-2, thank you.
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0: Check the welfare, 418 North Main Street, the homestead. 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Be looking for a Shonda print-up. She'd like a phone call.
1: Reese, do you have the phone number?
0: 929-728-0563. That's Kenesha. 929-728-0563.
1: Reese.

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1: 629.

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1: A1.
0: We're back in service.
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0: 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And
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0: 15-15 Italy Valley for the Cardier.
1: Receive, is that close to the south or north?
0: Between Warren Road and that Potter Town line being the east side of the road.
1: Receive, thanks.
0: 703.

been to Allegheny 4588. It's been at Allegheny 4588. Allegheny, looking for Independence Ambulance, Mutual Aid in the West Union, 715 State Route 248, for a 46-year-old male, severe back pain. Again, that's 715 State Route 248, Town of West Union, 46-year-old male, severe back pain.

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0: 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Is going to be 662-927-993.

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1: 741.

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1: 218.
0: I'll be clear relocating to the Hampton Inn.
1: 7-4.

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0: I'll be clear. One for pickup, east side on 245, right next to 883 driveway.
1: 801.

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1: 1-1-2.
0: I'm going to be out at 2782-364. They got a loose horse in and out of the road.
1: 2782.
0: 2782.

0: Yeah, it's 1018 traffic, New York. It's going to be Liberty Street by the Sinclair, correction to the plate, Rhode Island, 2 Charles King, 617.
1: Hey, 33.

Phone 1-2. 1-1-2. They've got the horse secure. I'll be clear. 834.

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1: 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Be on the east side. Check the welfare of Jade.
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1: 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Back in service.
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1: Route 54 in the area of Grandview Lane. Deceased deer blocking southbound lane. Should be just north of that intersection.
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1: Yes. 1M27.
0: 245 at the Valley School, King Victor John, 80325.

0: Yates, 1-1-8. I'll be clear. That gear's been removed. It'll be in front of 457, if you could notify highway on that east side of the road.
1: Twelve eighteen.

0: Yeah, it's 1018 traffic, New York. Cuca Street, vehicles continuing to move. Mary Charles Edwards, 64, correction 6243.
1: Twelve twenty-four.

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0: 118 status.
1: All set, issuing.

0: Yeah, it's 1027 traffic. Gilbert and Hill, Henry Boy Tom, 6046.
1: Well, 49.

0: 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Preemption, Kelowna Station with Mary Edward John, 9074.
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0: 9074.

0: Yeah, it's 1027. Back in service.
1: It's 118, I'll be clear. Warning issue.
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0: 118. 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
1: 1319.

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0: 5903 Old Lake Road. Should be right near Allen Road. Caller reporting a white four-door sedan, maybe a Hyundai. Male driver, female. Now outside the vehicle, they were yelling at each other. She's hiding behind a bush.
1: Morning.
2: 1-2.

0: 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Bassett Street and Ferguson's Corners in Rushville is open and power has been restored.
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0: Got a caller back on the line. The last saw the female westbound running on Allen Road and the male behind her running.
1: 18.
2: 12. You just notified Skyler as well.
0: Do you want to send a car that way?
2: If they have one close or if the vehicle goes south.
0: F4. Everybody's on foot right now. Vehicle is still parked right there in front of that address.
2: Receipt.
0: 1341.

0: It's 1 minute. I'll be on scene.
1: 10-4. There was a troop car just north of Watkins. They're going to start your way.
0: Richard.

0: 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How far is he? 2 miles, maybe?
1: Six-four, I'm going to be on Allen Road, right at Old State.
0: Receive.

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0: 1350.
1: I'll be out with the male half. He's stating the female ran into the woods. No finders.
0: 1351.
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0: 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One way. I have a Florida license and ready.
1: 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You're kind of broken up.
0: Florida, Robert 200161963470. Date of birth 9/27/96. 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
0: Florida ID Ocean 320554985060. 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That's going to be the female half.
1: 1427.
0: Can you check for orders as well?
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1: A South Porter's Corners. First is Henry, Charles Henry, 8044. Stand by for a second.

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0: 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Possible lower leg fracture, unknown how that happened. 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
0: We're in room.
1: 15, 19. A2301. The patient is going to be outside of the residence on the lakeside near or around the dock.
0: Copy.
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2: 3638.
1: I believe we have the person on the phone with us, Phil.
2: 3C, they'll be out there in a minute.
1: 10-4. 1539.

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0: Clear here. You can find me at West Bluff.
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0: 1546.

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0: 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You can cancel, I'm just adding notes, no report.
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0: That first card should be all set. If you could attach me to the D9 card, please.
1: 1629.
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0: South Pole Tom, 7483.
1: 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Can you repeat the beginning?
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0: which is valid on the 2004 Buick Rainer Tan. 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
1: Okay, thanks.
0: 1619.

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1: you
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1: also notify
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0: with pain above
1: on the west side of 1548. 54 at the bridge.

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0: It's going to be Liberty at Chapel with Mary Adam King, 9427. Vehicle still moving.
1: 1653.
0: Yeah, it's 1018. 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

0: 风吹。
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1: 17, 15.

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1: 宋锤。
0: I'm attempting to stop a black motorcycle traveling, two motorcycles actually, traveling northbound on State Route 14. First motorcycle is going to be all black and the rider's wearing all black. The second motorcycle is going to be a black motorcycle and the rider's wearing high-vis green. Traveling northbound at approximately 101 mile an hour, failing to stop. Do you notify Ontario?
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0: Currently 14 in Hewitt, they're passing vehicles on both sides of the vehicles, on the shoulder and the middle of the road.
1: 1716.
2: 1012A, 1012, what's the traffic?
0: Can you repeat that?
2: What's your traffic call?
0: Traffic is light.
2: Reason for stop, please.
0: One, two, can you repeat that?
2: What's your reason for stop?
0: Speed at 100.
2: Rated.
0: We're still continuing northbound. We're crossing 54 intersection.
1: Passing 54 on 14, 1717.
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3: You can attach me with 2A. I'm going to cut them off over on Earl's Hill.
1: 1717.
0: It's 2A, you're just passing the spur, speed's still 86 mile an hour, traffic flow's still fairly light, passing on both sides of vehicles though.
1: 14 at the spur, about 80 miles per hour, 1717.

0: 风吹。
1: 不能吹。
0: Just passing Anthony Road. They just passed vehicles on south line, speed 90.
1: Passing Anthony Road. 90 miles per hour, 1718.
0: Okay, sir. Currently driving northbound in the southbound lane. Almost went head on with a vehicle. Still continuing speed 96. Just passing Travis.
1: Motorcycles northbound in the southbound lane. Almost head on 96 miles per hour, 1718.
0: Trinity passing on double solid line, still northbound.
1: Passing double solid northbound, 1719.

0: from Dewey, just passing Angus Point, still northbound, speed 110.
1: Northbound, pass Angus Point, 110 miles per hour, 1719.

0: 128.
1: Just going by Earl's Hill. They still passing vehicles in another lane with oncoming traffic, speed 80.
0: Northbound, past Earl's Hill, still passing traffic, 80 miles per hour, 1720.
1: He's just going out of county now.
0: Out of county at 1721.
1: They just wrecked by Smoking Pete's, start EMS.
0: Wrecked at Smoking Pete's, 1721.

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0: What do you got for EMS?
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1: Two motorcycle that have crashed. One confirmed broken leg. Dresden Fire, pending an ambulance. 76 Main Street in Dresden, Smoke and Peace for two motorcycles that crashed. One confirmed broken leg. 1723.

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2: For a copy.
1: Press the fire pending ambulance.
0: Broken left leg, lower side.
1: 1726.
3: 819.
1: 1 of 2. Friends of fire, pending
3: ambulance.
1: Friends of fire, pending ambulance. Disregard your tones. This is Smoking Pete's in Ontario County. The second patient.
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0: Now, would you call? Waiting EMT or driver.

0: Yeah, it's 2-4.
1: Morning, 2-4.
0: I'll be central for any other calls that come up.
1: 1730.
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Respond to Ontario County, Smoking Pete's. 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

0: fire coordinators. Ontario County, the Smoking Peats, the field behind Smoking Peats that can be entered on Old Lake Road to set up a landing zone. 1736.
1: 10 en route.
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0: 103.
1: I'm on the scene, Old Lake Road. Hope you get in landing zone established.
0: 1737. Dresden Fire. Dresden Fire, Ontario requesting mutual aid to shut down Route 14 at Cashong Road. It's Route 14 at Cashong Road. Dresden Fire. Dresden Fire, Ontario County requesting to shut down Route 14 at Cashong. Dresden Fire to shut down Route 14 at Cashong. 1737.
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3: 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Wislo West Lake Road Fire will have the road shut down.
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3: 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It's pretty congested on Old State Road.

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3: 3-2. 4-0 is on. We have both 14 and Old Lake shot down. I copy the message.

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1: Yeah, it's car 6.
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0: Car 6 is your way.
1: First helicopter is airborne, heads are strong, second helicopter is overhead.
0: 1-2-8. Received.
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0: 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Respond to 52 Route 54 East Lake Road.
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0: You guys near construction. Lincoln Union Charles, 2941. 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

0: 80 complaint cards, yes.
1: 2M04.
0: Clinton Crest Manor. Staff there's reporting Victor Valerio having a mental breakdown. Stated, if he was dead, it would be better off. Victor's currently out back on the porch smoking. No open snow and tox.
1: Zero 04. I couldn't copy you. I should be done here in a minute or two. Where is it?
2: Tim 04, 1M24. If you want, I can come copy you for a sec.
1: Where is it? I'll let you know when I get there.
2: I got me.